0: I want to send love to all those out there, who feel music,
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This song is dedicated to all of the Calypsonians all over the world, those who inspired us and those who carry the torch.

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1: $100. 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

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I just want to stop a great big flame.

Darling, I have only one desire, and that one desire is you. And I know nobody else ain't gonna do.